0: Ladies and gentlemen, the President of the United States.
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0: He's been sick. 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I think his wife is gonna bring him some chicken soup.

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This guy from the CIA, and he's creeping around Laurel Canyon.

of marching feet down Sunset Boulevard to Crescent Heights. And there at Pandora's Box, we are confronted with a vast quantity of plastic people. Take a

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1: No, I don't know how to save this. You just had to go and break it. Now the floor is caving in. Look at all the time you wasted. You were way too scared to face it. If you told me at the start, then maybe